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0: Es la hora rock and pop. 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
1: Well, it's a 1, 2, 3, take my hand and come with me, because you look so fine that I really wanna make you mine.
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1: I said upside down, you're turning me. 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

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Am I wrong?